This place is so freezing. It is so cold here. And to give you an understanding, right now, I don't know how I can survive much longer if I take this off.

0: But this is the lake. This is Pohai. 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
1: Let's go.
0: It's one of those places where you never want to leave, and it's changed a lot.
1: Look at all these doors.
2: And it's a place both Marco Polo and the monk Xuanzang passed through.
0: I'm here.
1: Is the culture, the people and the warmth. And I've got a new family now.

0: 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We're about to find out.
1: Oh,
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0: 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It is completely sparse, and there's those camels out there. This is a $1 million industry, and I want to see if I can. 我这样穿可以做一个木驼人。
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0: 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Okay, so let's keep on.
4: 会体验
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0: OK， Let's go。哦， It's fast. Okay, let's go quickly. Come on. Out in the open. This is amazing. Wow, be careful. It feels like I'm back in Australia, but it's freezing. Woo! Isn't this great, Karina? I'm going to be on my feet herding camels. Do you know how fast camels are?Camels are very fast, so I'm going to need to run. Apparently, this is very, very lucrative. So why not?
4: Get it.
0: Yes. Look at that.
7: Woo. 那边上去干我们，高的地方好。
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2: Yes，
3: 我来当你的帮手徒弟。It's not just any milk, this is camel milk. All right, put camel milk.
2: 哇 ！Yes. Oh my God. Okay, this is good. Yes.
3: 哇 ！There's just three boards protecting me from a broken jaw. Oh my God.
4: 이미간다나는자다가봐나요
3: Yes. Look at this. Karina, come here. Look at this. This is what we just got out.Okay, you want to try some of this? This is camel milk, fresh. Oh, it's not bad at all. At home, you gotta try this, okay? Trust me, it's very good. 干杯！
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3: Oh my God！
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0: This entire family grew up alongside the Woolloongo Lake. And watching three generations sitting together, singing and drinking, made me realize that no matter where you're from in the world, we all understand one thing, the importance of family. The warmth from this family, it's just like the tea in my hand. That's what I'm looking for. I think I found it.
1: Whoa.
0: Hi, you're nice.
2: Fine, hello.
1: Hello.
2: Hello.
3: New, new, new.
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3: 哎，我们的新疆的好。
0: That's cool.
1: Wow, there's so many things I haven't seen before.
0: You know, for me, if I'm going to a place, it's really important that you don't just go to the scenic spots and take photos. That doesn't really give you a feel of what it's like to live here. I like to go down to the alleyways where the locals go to get their daily goods.
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0: 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What is it? Lugu. Alright, let's go. We're right in the middle of winter. And it's hard to believe, but here, this is the perfect season for harvesting. Because everything that we need for harvesting

0: Harvest is right here, right below our feet. 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I'm talking about under the ice. How good the harvest is this time. Oh, Trina. Hunting treasure, right? Normally, people would be digging for gold or treasure, and then when it hits something hard, they would say, oh, we got something. And then they start to dig, and then they get a treasure chest out. Now we're going, it's hard first, and then when it goes soft, that's when the treasure is there. Oh, beautiful! Come on! Whoa!
1: Look
0: at this one!
1: Yay!
0: Whoa!
2: 隔上一天又有鱼。
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0: Look at this! Okay.
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0: You know what? The Gold Coast is in Australia for me. 我们是老兄，祝你好运。哎呀，拜
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0: 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I'm so used to having a fish net be empty. That's how you do it, right? You pull it, you're like, wow, there's like one fish.Right? This was fish after fish after fish. It was amazing. Oh, what a day. I got a good feeling. Luck is on my side. Waiting for me is my lucky charm. I like to call him Lucky Wong. Right? He's here to help us cook the fish.
3: Hey!
0: Hey! Wow! Oh my gosh! Look at this place! Oh, it's so warm! Oh, it's so warm here. There you go, you can see me.
4: 然后我英语不太好。
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0: 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That was good. That was great.
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2: What is
3: it?
0: This is your new app. Hello.
4: Time to go!
1: It's amazing. 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
2: Wait, this is the big moment.
3: Yes.
2: This net is so big. They've already

0: taken about 100 meters of the net, and still the fish are very deep down inside. It's going to take like almost 20 minutes of pulling this net out before any of the fish start to come to the surface. This is a huge effort.
1: Look at this, it's so big!
0: Oh, seeing dozens of men work together as one to pull up this massive 1,600 meter net, I feel like I finally understand the true meaning of home.
2: Yes!
3: Wow.
2: Yes! Yay! We did it!
4: 降服气了。
0: Home isn't just a shelter for a family. It's an entire community made up of close-knit families. 哈哈。 To me, this spirit of mutual care and unity is perhaps the most touching strength of Xinjiang and China as a whole.
5: Oh, 我已经跳起来。

0: time to get back. It's time to get back. It's time to get back. Thanks for everything. Thanks for everything.
1: This trip to Xinjiang has been pretty different to all the others. It's such a cold place, but the people here just make it so warm. Different cultures coming together. It's got some kind of tranquility about it that makes this place really special. I guess that's one reason why they call it Fuhai. I've been here for almost a week now, and everything has just gone so fast, almost like it's a dream. I'm gonna miss this place, every part of it.
2: Goodbye!
3: Bye-bye!

This place is so freezing. It is so cold here. And to give you an understanding, right now, I don't know how I can survive much longer if I take this off.

0: this is the lake. This is Pohai. And it makes you realize the power of nature.
1: Let's go.
2: It's one of those places where you never want to leave, and it's changed a lot.
1: Look at all these doors.
0: And it's a place both Marco Polo and the monk Xuanzang passed through.
3: I'm here.
1: Is the culture, the people and the warmth. And I've got a new family now.

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0: 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It is completely sparse, and there's those camels out there. This is $1 million industry, and I want to see if I can. 我这样穿可以做一个木驼人。
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0: 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Let's keep on.
1: 我不体验。
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0: OK, let's go. Oh, it's fast. Look at it, so quickly. Look, come on. Out in the open. This is amazing. Wow, be careful. It feels like I'm back in Australia, but it's freezing. Woo! Isn't this great, Karina? I'm going to be on my feet herding camels. Do you know how fast camels are? Camels are very fast, so I'm going to need to run.Apparently this is very, very lucrative, so why not?
1: Get it!
0: Yes! Look at that!
5: Woo! 那边上去干我们，高的地方好。
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0: Here we go。嗯，
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2: Yes，
3: 我来当你的帮手徒弟。It's not just any milk, this is camel milk. All right, what camel milk?
2: You stop.
4: Good, good.
2: Okay, this is good. Yes.
4: There's just three boards to protect me from a broken jaw. Oh my god.
5: You mean that one? Just a couple of
4: Karina, yes, look at this. Karina, come here. Look at this. Look at this. This is what we just got out. Okay, you want to try some of this? This is camel milk. Fresh.
2: Oh, it's not bad at all.
4: At home, you got to try this, okay? Trust me, it's very good.
2: Come back.
1: Come back.
3: 很漂亮的，
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0: the importance of family. 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I think I found it.
1: Isn't that nice?
2: Hi, hello!
1: Hello!
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0: That's cool.
1: Wow, there's so many things I haven't seen before.
0: You know, for me, if I'm going to a place, it's really important that you don't just go to the scenic spots and take photos. That doesn't really give you a feel of what it's like to live here. I like to go down to the alleyways where the locals go to get their daily goods.
1: 这个小的呢？这个呢？
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0: This is what real life is about.
1: Hello，
7: 澳大利亚。
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8: 普通话说得好。
1: 哎，还好。
0: So it looks like all of these fish have come from one place.
1: What is it?
0: Lugu.
1: All right,
0: let's go.
1: We're right in the middle of winter. And it's hard to believe, but here, this is the perfect season for harvesting. Because everything that we need for harvest is right here, right below our feet. I'm saying right below the ice.
0: I'm talking about under the ice.
1: How good the harvest is this time. Oh, Trina.
0: Hunting treasure, right? Normally, people would be digging for gold or treasure, and then when it hits something hard, they would say, oh, we got something. And then they start to dig, and then they get a treasure chest out. Now we're going, it's hard first, and then when it goes soft, that's when the treasure is there. Oh, beautiful!
1: Come on! Whoa!
9: Look
1: at this one!
9: Yay!
1: Whoa!
10: Wow! 隔上一天就有鱼。种类这种不一样，那个属于鲢鱼，花鲢。可以，我们住基本上就是在那旁边住。啊
0: Look at this! Okay.
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0: You know what? The Gold Coast is in Australia for me.
1: 我们是老兄，祝你好运。哎呀，拜
10: 拜
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0: 拜。I had no idea we'd have so much fish. I'm so used to having a fish net be empty. That's how you do it, right? You pull it, you're like, wow, there's like one fish, right? This was fish after fish after fish. It was amazing.

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2: Wong was right. Kuina doesn't need to have her own journey. You know, find her own path. It's all part of growing up.
3: Today is the most exciting day for kids, right? It's because school's out!
1: I want you to meet kids your own age, right? I think it'd be nice, right? Hi!
4: Hey,
5: hey! Hey, hey! Hey, hey!
1: Hey, hey! Hey, hey! Hey,
3: hey! Hey, hey! Hey, hey!
1: Hey, hey! Hey, hey! Hey,
3: hey! Hey, hey! Hey,
5: hey! Hey, hey! Hey, hey!
1: Hey, hey!
2: It's amazing. The kids, they absolutely love the game. But it's okay, it's going to be fun.
6: Ronnie, you can jump off. Ben, jump off.
7: Hey! I'm going to break free.
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10: After seeing Karina experience this land's purest form of kindness and friendship, for me, this was the most beautiful memory of this journey.

0: 秋万载，百年沧桑，生生不息，世代渔人勤劳淳朴。
1: 不过这个鱼有这么大张子，
2: 我天哪！哈哈 ，Can't wait. This is the big moment.
1: Very good.
2: Yes. Yeah.
3: This net is so big. They've already taken about 100 meters of the net, and still the fish are very deep down inside. It's going to take like almost 20 minutes of pulling this net out before any of the fish start to come to the surface. This is a huge effort. Look at this, it's so big!
4: Oh,
3: seeing dozens of men work together as one to pull up this massive 1,600 meter net, I feel like I finally understand the true meaning of home.
1: Yes!
3: Wow.
1: Yeah!
2: Hooray! We did it!
4: 沾福气哦！
2: 沾福气啦！
3: Home isn't just a shelter for a family. It's an entire community made up of close-knit families. To me, this spirit of mutual care and unity is perhaps the most touching strength of Xinjiang and China as a whole.
1: 你瞧，我一瞧，跳起来！

0: time to get back. It's time to get back. It's time to get back. Thanks for everything. Thanks for everything.
1: This trip to Xinjiang has been pretty different to all the others. It's such a cold place, but the people here just make it so warm. Different cultures coming together. It's got some kind of tranquility about it that makes this place really special. I guess that's one reason why they call it Fuhai. I've been here for almost a week now, and everything has just gone so fast, almost like it's a dream. I think I miss this place, every part of it.
2: Goodbye!
3: Bye-bye!

0: but this is the lake. This is Fuhai. And it makes you realize the power of nature.
1: Let's go.
0: It's one of those places where you never want to leave, and it's changed a lot.
1: Look at all these doors.
2: And it's a place both Marco Polo and the monk Xuanzang passed through.
0: I'm here.
1: Is the culture, the people and the warmth. And I've got a new family now.

0: Look at this place. It is completely sparse, and there's those camels out there. This is a $1 million industry, and I want to see if I can. 我这样穿可以做一个木驼人。
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0: 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Let's keep on. I thought I was gonna get one. 我要好好学习，我才有资格穿这种衣服。现在要去哪儿了？
1: 去甘洛特。
0: 甘洛特。OK, let's go. Oh, it's fast. Look at this, so quickly. Look, come on. Out in the open. This is amazing. Oh, be careful. It feels like I'm back in Australia, but it's freezing.Woo! Isn't this great, Karina? I'm going to be on my feet herding camels. Do you know how fast camels are? Camels are very fast, so I'm going to need to run. Apparently this is very, very lucrative, so why not?
3: Get it!
0: Yes! Look at that!
4: 那边上去干，我们高的地方好。
5: 我们到这里，因为要骑马非常冷，你一定要穿的，穿的相当厚。放牧的时候，这个会很冷，骑在马背上。
0: Here we go。
5: 这是个皮衣，纯皮的。
0: This is like the king。
5: 皮质的。
4: 不对的
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5: 把这扣子这样扣上。
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2: Yes，
3: 我来当你的帮手徒弟。It's not just any milk, this is camel milk, alright?

0: chamomile.
1: Okay, this is good.
0: Yes. There's just three boards protecting me from a broken jaw. Oh my god. Yes, look at this. Karina, come here. Look at this. This is what we just got out. Okay, you want to try some of this? This is camel milk. Fresh. Oh, it's not bad at all. At home, you gotta try this, okay? Trust me, it's very good. Come back! Come back. Good job, come on. My gosh!
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0: This entire family grew up alongside the Woolloongoo Lake. And watching three generations sitting together, singing and drinking, made me realize that no matter where you're from in the world, we all understand one thing, the importance of family. The warmth from this family, it's just like the tea in my hand. That's what I'm looking for. I think I found it.
1: Wow.
2: Isn't that nice?
3: Fine. Hello.
2: Hello.
3: Hello. 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
3: Yeah.

0: That's cool. Wow, there's so many things I haven't seen before. You know, for me, if I'm going to a place, it's really important that you don't just go to the scenic spots and take photos. That doesn't really give you a feel of what it's like to live here. I like to go down to the alleyways where the locals go to get their daily goods. 这个小的呢？这个呢？这是花莲扁鱼。这个又是什么鱼？海豚。大海的。不能过海。哇！谢谢。哈哈。它是这两个。十块钱。怎么付？微信。哦，微信。哦，OK。This is what real life is about. Hello.
1: 好的，你好。好的。
0: So it looks like all of these fish have come from one place.
2: What is it?
0: Lugu. Alright, let's go. We're right in the middle of winter. And it's hard to believe, but here, this is the perfect season for harvesting. Because everything that we need for harvest is right here, right below our feet. I'm saying right below the ice. I'm talking about under the ice. How good the harvest is this time. Oh, Hunting treasure, right? Normally, people would be digging for gold or treasure, and then when it hits something hard, they would say, oh, we got something. And then they start to dig, and then they get a treasure chest out. Now we're going, it's hard first, and then when it goes soft, that's when the treasure is there. Oh, beautiful. Come on. Whoa, look.
2: Oh,
0: look at this one. Yay. Whoa.
3: 隔上一天就有鱼。 种类这种不一样，那个属于鲢鱼，花鲢。可以，我们住基本上就是在那旁边住。Look
0: at that! Okay. 再过上几年，它可以长到很大很大，生活基本上也是在这面朝大海。哇！
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0: 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The Gold Coast is in Australia for me.
2: 我们是老兄，祝你好运。哎呀，拜拜拜拜拜拜。
0: I had no idea we'd have so much fish. I'm so used to having a fish net be empty. That's how you do it, right? You pull it, you're like, wow, there's like one fish, right? This was fish after fish after fish. It was amazing. Oh, what a day. I got a good feeling. Luck is on my side. Waiting for me is my lucky charm. I like to call him Lucky Wong. Right? He's here to help us cook the fish.
4: Hey!
0: Wow. Oh my gosh. Look at this place. Oh, so warm. Oh, it's so warm here. There you go. You can see me.
5: 刚刚我英语不太好。你说我们要说用英语交流，我一下就特别紧张，因为我英语就是。
0: Hello, goodbye.
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3: 准备好了？
4: 好。
5: 不过这鱼有这么大张子，
3: 天哪！Can't wait, this is the big moment.
4: Very good.
3: Yes.
4: Yes.
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7: This net is so big. They've already taken about 100 meters of the net, and still the fish are very deep down inside. It's going to take like almost 20 minutes of pulling this net out before any of the fish start to come to the surface. This is a huge effort.
8: No, no, no, no, no, no!
9: 看这看看，
3: 哇，你救命！
7: Look at this, it's so big!
10: Oh,
7: seeing dozens of men work together as one to pull up this massive 1,600 meter net, I feel like I finally understand the true meaning of home.
4: Yes!
3: Wow. Yeah! Hooray! We did it!
11: 沾福气哦！
3: 沾福气了！
7: Home isn't just a shelter for a family.It's an entire community made up of close-knit families. To me, this spirit of mutual care and unity is perhaps the most touching strength of Xinjiang and China as a whole.
4: 你瞧，我一瞧，跳起来！

0: time to get back. It's time to get back. It's time to get back. Thanks for everything. Thanks for everything.
1: This trip to Xinjiang has been pretty different to all the others. It's such a cold place, but the people here just make it so warm. Different cultures coming together. It's got some kind of tranquility about it that makes this place really special. I guess that's one reason why they call it Fuhai. I've been here for almost a week now, and everything has just gone so fast, almost like it's a dream. I'm gonna miss this place, every part of it.
2: Oh, goodbye!
3: Bye-bye!